riding through the Mojave Desert, out in Joshua Tree, on an XR, and I don't know, I saw this big ass hill. I mean a really big ass hill, you know what I'm saying? And I just kinda pinned it. I thought maybe I could just keep going, but well, there was nothing at the top. And the ground just sort of fell out from underneath me. And the bike got fucked, but somehow I got back up. Walked out. Carbureted soup.

days to hours. Catch a vibe for a while, suffocate. It hurts thinking you'll go away.

Don't point your dream on my horizon. Don't take your rose too far from.